Metallica turning the page IRL last night, first night of 24 nights at the Sphere in Vegas. I've seen some video. It's so cool looking there. Dead Poets Society now.

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6: Be sure to watch your speed both directions of I-25 near the construction zone. Westbound on I-40 right around Coors, you might see just a little bit of a slowdown there. Paseo Alameda and Montaño, those river crossings are all moving up to speed right now.
7: See an accident? Call the Traffic Tracker Hotline at 505-767-9167. 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

0: Gone, Gone, Gone, Autumn Kings. Right there, Foo Fighters just ahead, as is Hailstorm. 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
4: A chilly morning gives way to a mild afternoon with lots of sunshine. We'll top out at 73 degrees for Albuquerque and 66 in the Plaza in Santa Fe. I'm KOAT 7 Weather Chief Meteorologist Byron Morton for KOAT.
5: Be sure to watch your speed both directions of I-25 near the construction zone. Westbound on I-40 right around Coors, you might see just a little bit of a slowdown there. Paseo Alameda and Montaño, those river crossings are all moving up to speed right now.
6: See an accident? Call the Traffic Tracker Hotline at 505-767-9167. I'm Michael Carlisle from the 96.3 News Radio KK Traffic Center.
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0: Cloudy Nights, that is Bill Murray and A Day to Remember coming together with Always Let You Down. The number here is 844-205-LOUD, 844-205-5683. If there's anything I can do for you, man, hit me up.
1: Hey, Chuck, I don't know what I'm supposed to say. My name is Phil, and I love listening to the show. And I do think what I'm supposed to say is, well, I'm supposed to tell you what I want to hear. I'm a huge fan of Motionless in White. 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
0: The world will continue celebrating Ozzy and his final show Back to the Beginning here in just a few weeks, because on October 28th, there will be a 2.5-hour concert documentary celebrating Back to the Beginning, broadcast on movie theaters all over the world. 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But I can promise you this, man, as long as this show is around, as long as I have breath in my lungs, every chance we get, we will wave the flag for Ozzy Osbourne. I'm going to take a quick break. 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
9: How did I lose weight? 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
0: In 1 week, Greta Van Fleet will release their 4th studio album, Palace for the People. Very excited to say we'll have a couple of the guys from Greta Van Fleet on the show next week celebrating that album, man. Yes. Yes, dude. It's all about Greta Van Fleet next week. I can't wait for that. Right now, a little taste of that new album. This is Tear It Down. It's Loudwire Nights.

If your favorite song won

0: Let Down and Do It for the Love. It's Loudwire Nights. My name is Chuck. Thank you so much for letting me hang with you, man, and playing music. Listen, we play new music like Let Down. We play classics like GNR. Play whatever the hell you want. So if you want to hear something, give me a call. 844-205-LOUD, 844-205-5683. I'm going to take a quick break when I get back. Speaking of playing new music, I've got the new one from Spirit Box.
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23: 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Put a whole ass rotisserie in there.
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0: Spiritbox have a huge show coming up, man. 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And I say incredible because, listen, you get to see Spiritbox and Metallica. That's pretty cool. But you get to see Metallica playing in arena. And that's just not happening these days, man. Yeah, they're playing the Sphere right now, and they'll be doing that through March of next year. But then after that, they're doing what they've been doing for the last several years. They're going to be packing out stadiums all over the country on the M72 World Tour. 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
21: Here in just a few weeks, Nickelback will release their next studio album. 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The first song they gave to us from that album, this is Rattle the Cage. 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

0: It's Foo Fighters that is under you. It's Loudwire Nights. They've had a hell of a year, man. You think about what they've done. They played stadium shows over the summer. They released their new album, Your Favorite Toy. It got announced sort of last minute that they would be opening for AC/DC in St. Louis a few weeks ago. And then tonight they opened for AC/DC again in New Jersey. I don't know, man. You think about big years for rock bands, and that's a pretty big year. It's hard to top a stadium tour, a new album, and a couple of shows opening for AC/DC. I mean, you think about all that Foo Fighters have done in their career and to still be able to do stuff like that. It's incredible, man. I love it. All right, enough of that. My name's Chuck. I'm going to take a quick break. When I get back, we got the latest from Theory of a Dead Man. That's next.
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0: 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It's Loudwire Nights. That is Tony Iommi and World Alone. That'll be on his new album, From the Dark, that is out here in just a few weeks. His first solo album in 21 years. Thank you for the dare. Thank you for daring us to play that one, man. All you got to do if you want to dare us to play a song in the pit is give us a call, 844-205-LOUD, 844-205-5683, or send me a text in the Loudwire app. Simple as that, man. Coming up after this break, we've got new music from Hatebreed. Perfect for the pit.
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0: 90s. Man, I hope you have a great weekend. Thank you for letting me tag along with you on this Friday night. Thank you for letting me crank up a little heavy music for us as we close out this Friday night. Man, have a great weekend. Be safe. I want to see you next week. Right now, it is new music from Chain to Saint. This is Snakeskin. You've got it in the pit. I'll see you next week, man. It's Loudwire Nights.

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We ask the focus group what music people want to hear. 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
1: From ashes to new, that's Die For You. 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You love the Weekend, don't you? 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
2: 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Coincidence? We think not.

the Green Day comedy now streaming. I think it went down in price. Funny how that works. Johnny Rock on the weekend. Tell me when you've had enough. Well, not literally.

0: 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Oh, that's right. Johnny Rock. My career. Falling like a stone. What, and give up show business?
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0: know I always let you down. But I'm trying. Doesn't that count for it? No? All right. Johnny Rock doing the weekend boogie-woogie standing alone. Next.
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0: Gone, Gone, Gone from Autumn Kings, originally from LaSalle, Ontario, Canada, now based just across the Ambassador Bridge in Detroit, Michigan. 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

0: 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Did you know that?
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0: from Motionless and White with an assist from Skylar Gray. Motionless and White are prepping the fall leg of their tour, celebrating their 20th anniversary. 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

0: 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You, my friend, enjoy your college football Saturday, and I'll catch you tomorrow. I'm Dave Duran. Remember, don't do stupid stuff, and stupid stuff won't happen to you.
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And one of the songs that put POD on the map, well, Youth of the Nation.

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13: 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I'm like, no, like it actually caught a nail or something. 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It's just going to go flat again. And he's like, hang on a second. And he wheels out the real
14: 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Full-size jack.
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0: 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Going to go all the way back to, I believe it was 2005 for this one, for Green.
1: How did I lose weight? 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

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Some Breaking Benjamin on the way and the new one from Autumn Kings right now. 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

0: I Know Evil. That's the new one from Fozzy and JJ with some
1: How did I lose weight? And I did lean right here. I did. I love this stuff. Listen, Brickhouse Nutrition been with me for a long time. So chatting with Miles, I'm up at like 235. True story. I never minded being 235, but you know what minded? My knees that were falling apart and my back. 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